Thank you. Thank you and good evening. Welcome to Hollies in Concert. That was a number written by the great Bob Dylan, which we've featured on an album, which we've just recorded, called Hollies Sing Dylan. The first number was one of our hits called Carry On. We'd like to do a medley for you now of our past hits, four of them. See if you remember any of them. The first one goes like this.

When you're drunk, things might seem a little hazy, but there's a clear-headedness to it. There's a truth, enough authenticity to it.

But it's a hard job to be hungover in the morning. 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So it's okay to be sick. It's okay, you're doing a good job. Now just pour yourself a breakfast.

0: Warriors and Dragon Riders, lost in the ecstasy of battle. Purple clouds in the mirror of the Quicksilver Lake.
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Where the truck has lost control, coming down the hill called 172. This is a road that joined the city with the village of my father, who often spoke about the dangers of big trucks. He himself was a driver, and for certain no stranger to hit the brakes and all for a little more road.

It was 1991, and I rode my bike to meet the rumors of the biggest crash my eyes have ever seen. It was a loaded 18-wheeler, and God knows how many cars all twisted and mangled, scattered across the ground. Traffic was halted, no angry horns were blaring, and that eerie silence that framed the sobs of a man. Three children lost her, a mother lost her mind, and that poor man that lost everything. All the children on the pavement, they're my age and I am trembling. All the children on the pavement, they're my age and I am trembling. All the children on the pavement, they're my age and I am trembling.